0: This is the intergalactic operator. Can I help you?
1: Yes. I'm trying to reach Flight Commander P.R. Johnson on Mars Flight 247.

0: gönnt euch mehr. 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
1: We have already in the past produced records. These records were successful and produced considerable results. But the funds have been spent and very well spent. And for this reason, we're now producing

0: Jecke und Olaf, Narren und Hellau. Harmonie plus Karneval.
1: I think it's bad news for the English game.
2: We're not creative enough, we're not